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0: Pardon me, I have unfinished business.
1: Londis has called from France.
2: Person to person? Armand.
1: Who else? Dance, chérie.
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0: After a hard day on the set, there's nothing I like better than a cool, refreshing pint of milk.
1: Cheers.
0: Cheers with our name tonight.
2: You know, every now and then, I think you might like to hear something from us. 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